not tell. 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You know your papa loves you, good children go to heaven.

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They will whisper by like leaves of fire. Close your eyes. And come this way. Not a sideshow of life.

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8: Hello. Oh, hi, Mary. I'm glad you called. Yeah, I've been wanting to talk to you too.

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You're doing really well, great. But I don't think you should mix your music with politics anymore.

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But you shouldn't be too political with the music. I know life is, but I don't like it, it annoys me.

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0: trust them. 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
1: I don't want to go home, Kate. I want you to know I made a strong case for you. I told them that you were a good person. 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And then they told me who you were and what you had done. Let's just say forgiveness isn't one of their strong suits. 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
1: Each time my feet touched the earth, these feet that I saw as my feet, all I had to do was look at the palm of my hand. 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

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And I had the feeling I would be included by it. I had a feeling of happiness I had never had before. And this gave me the security that if you have open eyes, you may see the world in a different way. I mean in the, you see it as it really is. 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

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Never never was. 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

0: 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Now, it says here that you ain't worked for 3 years.
1: That's right.
0: Yeah. Don't they tell you about time that you got yourself a job?
1: I'm looking for a job right now.
0: Looking for a job and praying that you ain't gonna find one. Now, you tell me what the last thing you done now.
1: The last one?

Boulevard at Rennie's Balloon Shop and the building next to the location. Suspects are seen climbing out of both windows, male Hispanic and a possible male black. They have their van parked in front of...